0: in the 40 nights, law was on his side. But who can stand when she's in demand? Her schemes and plans. Come and dance on the floor and around. So take my strong advice. Just remember to always think twice.
1: Tu noche vibra.